0: Dit is Hits.
1: Every night, I'm dreaming of some better day. Every single moment of time, I wish I could grab a ray of sunlight and make it my own. When tears no longer dry, hope has become nothing but illusion.

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0: Then I've got a song.